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My girl Olivia Dean with Man I Need here on 93Q, the number one hit music station. It's Kara with you on your Saturday night. Now kicking up the energy a bit with Sabrina Carpenter. She's giving us a house tour.

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If you're a fan of Harry Styles, listen up, because coming up after some Teddy Swims, I'm going to be giving you the lowdown on how you might just be able to see him. First, Teddy Swims, Mr. Know-It-All. It's on.

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Samba recently released this new song, and I have been quite obsessed with it. 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
1: It's the top five at nine with Ted and Amy, Rick Roberts, Joey Walker, counting down the five most popular songs that we played this past week on 93Q, as voted on by you, our listeners, online at 93Q.com. And it's all brought to you by Sharky's Event Center, Route 57 in Liverpool. We're coming up in September. You get to cruise through the decades.
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2: Oh, it's going to be big.
1: This is cool. All right, tell me again this big event coming to Sharky's.
2: We got 70s, 80s, and 90s. United Booty Foundation. 70s, the Arcade.
1: 80s.
2: In the middays.
1: 90s. How fun
2: all
1: is that?
2: All three decades accounted for.
1: Can I come out and sing a few 60s songs beforehand?
2: Sure, you can open up the show with some 60s. It'll be a great time. And then September 26th.
1: All right in the outdoor pavilion right at Sharky's on Route 57 in Liverpool. Very cool. Always a good time at Sharky's.
2: Yes.
1: All right. We're counting down the five most popular songs this past week, and son of a gun if we don't have a couple of new ones in the lineup.
3: Yes, we do. And mental health is really important, right? So two members of this group are taking some time off to focus on their wellness.
2: Coming in at number five, it's Cat's Eye with Animal.
0: The top five at nine. Number

0: Number five this week, another K-pop group, huge, Cat's Eye and Animal. All right, your daughter is off to college, Rick Roberts.
1: Yes, she is.
0: That is unbelievable how time flies. How did that go?
1: Not good.
0: That's for you and the wife,
1: yes,
0: right?
1: Yeah. Well, we were all pretty upset, but she's going through the mixed emotions. She's excited. She gets sad. She's homesick. She loves school. I think she's going to thrive. I think it's just an adjustment period. I've been told it takes about 2 weeks to adjust.
2: I feel like once classes kick in, that will help. Because then your mind's busy.
1: So she's a freshman, so they go in before everybody else.
0: Right.
1: And they do, like, orientation for almost the whole week. And then classes start Monday.
0: Okay.
1: So
2: right now there's a lot of downtime.
1: Yes.
2: And she's got a lot of time
1: to
2: think.
1: You know, you got to share a room and share bathrooms and... You know,
0: have you and the wife adjusted to the quieter house?
1: Not yet.
0: No,
1: not really.
0: Your son's still making a lot of noise.
1: The son's, yes, he's still up till 1 a.m. playing video games. Well, he's still in summer mode.
0: There you go. Good luck, Kylie. We're up to the fourth most popular song on the top five at nine this week.
1: She has a bunch of sold out shows at the O2 Arena in London next week.
2: It's Ariana Grande with Petal.
3: The top five at nine, number four.

0: Number four, Ariana with Petal. Yeah, she's stepping back from most public appearances because of body criticism from her fans because she looks so thin in her recent Instagram posts. I don't know. Does that draw even more attention to the way your body looks?
1: It's kind of weird because you always think of body image issues and you always think the opposite. You always think somebody who's heavier, but then people who are really thin, I mean, they go through it too. It's like you get it from both sides.
0: Right? I think it's just a little concerning. But again, Ariana stepping away for a little bit. All right, we're up to the third most popular song, and this has got to be the shortest one we've ever played here on 93Q.
2: It's like 93 seconds.
0: Right?
2: I think so. Yes. His third album, How to Quit Smoking, will be out soon. This one's actually off his EP, Don't Forget About Me Demos.
1: It's Dominic Fike with Baby Doll.
3: The top five at 9, number 3.

0: Man, that is a short song. Couldn't he have thrown in a couple extra verses, maybe a guitar solo? What can we do to pad it out, Joey?
1: Yeah.
0: Right?
1: It's
0: I'm
1: going to
0: fight Baby Doll, the third most popular song this week. Okay, we're counting them down. Thank you for voting online every week. 93Q.com. Go under the shows tab and scroll down to the top five at nine. This is what you voted for as number two.
2: No, it happened over a year ago, but a woman just announced that this artist donated $5,000 to help her while she was struggling in college.
1: It's Olivia Rodrigo, Stupid Song.
3: The top five at nine. Number

0: Number two this week, Olivia Rodrigo, Stupid Song. Does your daughter have her email? Can we get her some help from a little financial aid?
1: $5,000 would be great. Wouldn't you could send that $5,000 directly to me.
0: All right, before we get to the number one song, it's music trivia time. And this week, because we are giving away a chance for you to see Harry Styles at Madison Square Garden. I mean, how exciting is that? Another national flyaway contest.
1: Two winners.
0: Yes. So we asked a Harry Styles music trivia question. Well-known animal lover Harry Styles, but what kind of animal is he most fond of?
2: Well, the answer, Kelly Miller got it. It's turtle.
0: He likes turtles.
1: Yeah, I remember
0: Harry
1: that.
0: Styles is a big turtle fan.
2: Big turtle fan.
0: Right? So congratulations to her. What did she win? What did Kelly win?
2: Kelly Miller is getting hooked up with tickets to go see Katy Perry. It's the Lifetime Tour live from Paris. She's got some movie tickets. Go check it out at Regal Destiny.
0: Nice.
2: And that's September 2nd through the 5th. It's showing at Regal.
0: All right. We'll ask a brand new music trivia question this Monday morning after 9 o'clock. Make sure you're tuned in when the boys join Amy and me on the air. Up to the number one song this week.
1: Did you know that her father is a billionaire? He's actually the co-founder of Groupon.
2: Ooh. It's Stella Lefty with Boston.
3: The top five at 9. Number one. On a train.

0: Wow, she comes from some money.
1: Yes.
0: Groupon founder.
1: I had to double check that because I didn't believe it.
0: That's
1: I said,
0: crazy.
1: Wow.
0: That is amazing. Stella Lefty, the new number one this week on the Top 5 at 9 with Boston. 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

Olivia Rodrigo, Stupid Song, here on 93Q, the number one hit music station. And now a song that I have not been able to get out of my head. And honestly, I love it. Ella Langley right now, it's Choosing Texas on 93Q.

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It's Kara. Thanks for hanging with me here on 93Q, the number one hit music station. Hope you have a wonderful rest of your night and weekend. I'll be back again next Saturday spinning more of your favorite tracks. Until then, find me on all of my socials at Kara on Air. We'll talk soon.

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2: 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Now he's coming home to help lift up the community that shaped him. 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
1: 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This month, we focus on breast cancer with Hematology Oncology Associates of Central New York. Dr. Anita Potisseri is board certified in internal medicine, medical oncology, and hematology, and she discusses why she was drawn to work at HOA and the team there.
3: I actually am from the Rochester area. My parents actually still live there. My mother's a practicing cardiologist. But when I was interviewing, I wanted to come back closer to home, and I interviewed in Buffalo, Rochester, Syracuse, Binghamton. But HOA really stood out to me because it focuses patient first. Even in all the business meetings that I attended, meeting with people, you can tell that this was a special place because they really put patients first and then everything second. And that's, you know, how I'm going to sleep at night if I know my patients are okay.
4: Oh, and I mean, I feel like every single time I interview one of you, just the journey of cancer in general, it is something that you get so close to your doctors when it comes to any kind of treatment like that.
3: Oh, yeah, of course. I mean, I always tell my patients when I meet them first, I let them know, I'm like, listen, I'm going to treat you like family. That might mean that sometimes you don't like to hear what I have to say about the treatment plan or if I push you through. But ultimately, this is what I would do if you were my own mother, father, sister, brother, because, you know, you want what's best for them and you've got to treat them like you're your family.
4: So tell me, when it comes to HOA, is this where they would go should they get something on their mammogram or sonogram? Or when do you start with a patient?
3: Usually it's actually only after the cancer has actually been diagnosed. I mean, of course, for breast cancer specifically, usually people are getting their screening mammograms either through their primary care doctor or their GYN, and then they get referred to a breast surgeon or for biopsy. So we really see them kind of after that process once they have an official cancer diagnosis.
4: As I said, I mean, I've been doing these different interviews about different kinds of cancers. The one thing when it comes to breast cancer, it's one of the few where you actually get screened for it annually.
3: Yes, breast cancer screening, you know, it's super important. I would say it's one of the most important things that people need to do. You know, even though the recommendations vary slightly between organizations, I personally recommend beginning your annual screening mammogram at age 40. And then, you know, if you have any high risk features, you may need to start earlier or have an additional screening like breast MRI. But screening is what really saves lives.
4: Are there certain people that are more at risk for developing breast cancer?
3: Yeah, so there's definitely a lot of things that go into your breast cancer risk. Anyone with breast tissue can develop breast cancer, but it's much bigger than that. It can be age is a big risk factor, family history plays into it, your certain inherited genes like BRCA1 and BRCA2 mutations, even lifestyle factors can play an important role.
4: You mentioned family history. If you don't have any family history, it's still really important to get screened.
3: Absolutely. About 70 to 80% of breast cancers actually occur in patients without a significant family history. So just because you don't have a family history doesn't mean you're immune to it.
4: Now let's talk about self-breast exams. Is that still something that you should do monthly, weekly? How do you feel about that?
3: You know, we're actually moving away from this strict monthly self-breast exams. We actually now recommend something called breast awareness. It really means that patients should know what's their normal for their bodies so that they can really recognize any different changes that they might notice.
4: Definitely when it comes to different symptoms or what should be those that you don't ignore.
3: So if you have a lump in your breast, that's the most well-known common symptom, but it's definitely not the only one. So again, being aware of your breast and what kind of changes you might notice, whether it's changes in size or shape, if you have skin dimpling or thickening, if you have nipple changes, swelling under the arm, these can all be symptoms that should be evaluated by a healthcare provider.
4: You know, it's interesting. I have been part of the different breast cancer walks, Making Strides Against Breast Cancer. I feel like I've, you know, helped MC for 25 years, let's say. And It's amazing to me the vibe that has changed, the energy that has changed, because there's so many more survivors and so much the attitude that it's not a death sentence anymore. I mean, the treatments have gotten so much better, right?
3: Yes, I love to tell my patients, you know, this is a chronic medical condition. Just like you have to go see your cardiologist or your diabetic doctor, your primary care doctor, you come see me. I'm your breast cancer doctor. Treatments have really improved dramatically. You know, many breast cancers today are being treated with highly targeted therapies that are more effective and often have fewer side effects than the older treatments. And surgery is even becoming less invasive and survival rates continue to improve.
4: And so what if you're diagnosed with breast cancer, or do you do your mammogram or whatever, they're concerned and you are diagnosed, what is the first step that you should do?
3: First, I say take a deep breath, right? This is very overwhelming, but breast cancer is definitely not one disease and there's many different types. Treatment is becoming very personalized and patients should have time to understand their diagnosis and really build a care team before making decisions and find what works for them specifically.
4: How can family and friends support someone who was or is diagnosed with breast cancer?
3: That's a great question. You know, I often say instead of saying, let me know if you need something, try to be more specific. Maybe saying things like, I will bring dinner over on Tuesday. I will drive you to your treatment. I will watch the kids. Some of these small acts of kindness can really make a big difference in a patient's life.
4: Are there different lifestyle changes that you can make or make sure you continue them to kind of cut down on your risk of breast cancer?
3: Sure. I mean, no one can completely prevent breast cancer, but healthy habits definitely reduce risk. We know that exercising regularly, maintaining a healthy weight with a well-balanced diet, limiting alcohol, not smoking, and keeping up with your recommended screenings can all help lower your risk.
4: It must be such a rewarding career when you do have someone being treated who goes into remission or at least gets better and, as you said, functions with, right? I mean, then you must have so many great stories about your patients.
3: Oh, yes. Some of my patients have asked me to start doing podcasts with them. I mean, if I had more time, I could write a book about how many success stories there are. And it's just such an interesting and unique relationship and rapport you get to develop with your patients. It's truly one of a kind. And there's so many more success stories than ever before.
4: Something interesting you mentioned, doing a podcast regarding kind of what they learned about their journey that they wanted to share with others?
3: Yeah, I think some patients, you know, they just really are so grateful to have survived. And, you know, each patient is different. They want to be able to spread, you know, awareness and knowing that this isn't a death sentence, that there is a lot of hope. And from a patient perspective, I think it's from the different than the physician perspective. So some of my patients have kind of mentioned this. I think it's a great idea, you know, to just let women know that there are so much hope surrounding breast cancer these days.
4: You mentioned that I should ask about myths. So tell me what you are talking about that myths people still believe when it comes to breast cancer.
3: Well, one thing that always gets me is when patients, I ask them, why didn't you get a screening mammogram or, you know, what happened? And they said, well, mammograms cause cancer. That is absolutely false. And so it is a big myth that I'm trying to dispel. Also, I would say finding a lump always means cancer. That's not always the case. You know, you have to, if you have a lump, it could be something else, fibroadenomas. There's other benign breast diseases that you have to look into. So that's also false. You know, the one that we mentioned before, you said only women with family history of breast cancer can get breast cancer. That's also false. We know that other risk factors play into it. Even breast cancer only affects older women. You know, I'm seeing breast cancer more in younger women, so that's also not accurate.
4: What are you hoping that if people are listening regarding this message and this interview with you that they take away from this morning?
3: I hope that they know their normal breast tissue and that they something doesn't feel right. They should really seek medical attention. I absolutely hope that no one skips their screening mammograms because it's imperative and we know that early detection does save lives. And probably I want patients to know that today's treatments are more effective than ever before.
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0: 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Risk management is more important than ever for insurance companies and also to help keep your insurance premiums down. President of CH Insurance, Joe Convertino Jr., is joined this month by Tony D'Amato, who's Vice President of Risk Management.
1: Joe Convertino, let's see, we have a new son-in-law in the family. That's exciting. Congratulations.
2: Thank you. It was, as I said, the best weekend ever of my life.
1: What? Wow, that's so good to hear.
2: You know, and she's so happy. It was just a wonderful day.
1: Only two more daughters to go now.
2: Oh,
1: so
2: thanks, Amy.
1: You got this down.
2: Thank you. Thank you.
1: I don't know. Can you ensure having daughters so that they can plan these great big weddings and then, you know, I'm not sure. What would we call that?
2: What would we call that?
1: We'd call that... I don't know.
2: Well, we'll find some Lloyd's of London policy for that that will cover future expenses.
1: Should you have daughters?
2: For daughters
1: and
2: in
1: they
2: their
1: get
2: weddings.
1: Married. Right,
2: that would be awesome. So,
1: we're not talking about that, though, during this month.
2: No.
1: We're talking about risk management. And when we say risk management, Joe, when it comes to insurance, what does that mean?
2: Well, what it means is whether you're a homeowner or business owner, being proactive, taking positive steps to make sure you have a safe environment, right? You have the employees that are living by standards, whether

0: whether it's a handbook, auto fleet safety manual, things of that nature, that risk management is a really a cyclical idea throughout the year to be proactive, not only with your supervisors, but your housekeeping around the building and house. And I thought this month would be a great idea to bring Tony D'Amato, our VP of Risk Management, who's been with CH Insurance 13 years, basically leads the charge for a lot of our information within the agency and dealing with a lot of our clients. So,
1: Tony, nice to have you on board. You said you're usually behind the scenes, but we're putting you in front this month.
2: Correct. Yep. So this is new to me. So it's glad to be here and to talk a little bit about risk management and workers' comp and some of the other topics that are near and dear to my heart.
1: So it sounds like you're managing the minimal amount of risks so that it doesn't become a maximum amount of risks. Is that kind of what it's all about? Keeping your workplace and your house safe, right?
2: Correct. I mean, that's insurance is kind of a backstop in case you do have that loss, but the best loss is the one you don't have. So being proactive as much as you can, whether it be around your house or when you're driving your vehicle or if you're an employer, the more proactive you can be, the less risk you're going to have that you do have that loss and do need that insurance.
1: And why is risk management so important for insurance companies?
2: Because they don't want to pay the claims. So if they're trying to be more proactive and push their clients to make sure they have safe work walkways, safe workplaces, and they're doing all the right things to minimize their exposure, because they don't. At the end of the day, they're the ones responsible for paying claims, and to be honest with you, they don't want to pay claims.
1: So could it be something that the insurance carrier says, you need to do this in order to keep your clients and your customers and your employees safe, and they don't do it? That could be something that the insurance company comes back and says, look, we're not going to pay this claim or as much as you want because you didn't do the steps that you should have for risk management.
2: Correct. And they can take it one step further and saying, we're going to cancel your policy because you didn't do that. And what we're seeing is more insurance companies, when they do write a new policy, that they're going out and doing an inspection and looking for, are their railings up? Is the roof in good condition? Are the personal protective equipment being worn by the employees? So they have a laundry list of things that they're going through. And then after that's done, they give them a recommendation to the client to say, you need to get these things done within 30, 60, 90 days. And if not, then, you know, their premium can go up or they may be canceled.
1: And on the other foot, if those risk management steps are taken, your claim would be easier to get should something happen.
2: Correct. And in addition to that, it makes our job a little easier because if all those things are being done, we could actually fight for the client to get credits on their insurance policy and reduce their premiums.
0: So being proactive, Amy, it's a great point, can help reduce premiums in the business world, right? Making sure, as Tony mentioned, if they do come out, and most are, they're coming out, you're seeing drones today of aerial shots of buildings, homes, and, you know, I didn't know someone had a pool and they're coming back to us. Maybe it wasn't disclosed that there's a pool. So, and is it fenced in? Is it that? Same thing when they do visit a building, right? Sprinkler reports. They want to see the actual report. Every year you got to run a sprinkler report to, I believe it's a New York State thing, correct, mm-hmm. Tony, that, you know, the carriers are asking for that today to make sure, A, it's got enough pressure if something were to happen, and B, that it's going to work, right? So maybe the heads on the sprinkler heads were painted
1: I
0: somehow.
1: I see, right, sure.
0: Right? While they're painted shut, we noticed four of them. I need you to fix those. So it's certain things that we're seeing more and more of that could affect a policy. And it's just important to work with an agent that makes sure they understand that and can put you in the right place for that situation.
1: I think about, too, and I'm sure that this is covering it, is when there are company vehicles that are on the roadway and that they say something like, how is my driving? And there's a number to call. That's part of risk management, right? Because they want to know how a company is represented not only on their location or at their location, but when they're represented elsewhere in the community.
2: Correct. I mean, if you're erratic driving, they want to know about it because, again, they can get an increased chances of getting into an accident or getting a claim. And while the employee is at risk of getting hurt as well, ultimately the employer's on the hook from either a workers' comp standpoint if the employee gets hurt, but also from a business perspective in case they hit somebody else or hit a pedestrian or something along those lines. In kind of follow along those lines, in addition to those, how's my driving, you're seeing a lot more of a companies putting GPS and tracking systems on it. So they know how fast employees are going or how fast they're braking to, again, kind of try to rope that in because auto has been out of control as far as premium goes. We're seeing that on the personal lines aside in our own personal auto insurance. So they're trying to take whatever measures they can to try to keep those premiums down.
1: And as you had something to add, Joe?
0: Yeah, as long as we don't put that GPS in my car, my vehicles. I'll put it in my daughter's, though. But which leads to a great point. Tony mentioned injury on the job, and he's one of the experts really around Central New York in workers' compensation, Amy. And there's been some changes that are happening 10-1 as far as some reduction in rates and loss costs and things of that nature. So I thought Tony could share some great insight of what's happening to insurance policies 10-1-26 and beyond.
1: Boy, that seems like so important when it comes to your insurance is workers' compensation. So yeah, let's talk about that.
2: Sure. So effective with policies that renew on 10-1-2026 or later, the rates or the base rates are going down an average of about 22%. So the state approved base rate without getting into the weeds, but that's kind of the starting jumping point that the insurance companies use to set their rates. And so on an average, they're down about 22%, which is good news for employers, which means that employees are not getting hurt as much. So frequency's down a little bit, severity's down a little bit, which is causing a rate decrease, which I think this is like the sixth or seventh straight year that we've had a rate decrease. So it's good news for employers because on the other lines, their insurance keeps going up. Workers' comp is probably the bright spot. And a lot of it is doing to employers being proactive, having toolbox talks in the mornings with their employees, providing safety, providing the tools that they need to make sure that they work in a safe capacity.
1: And so this is something, too, that it seems if you were looking at policies, that workers' compensation would be such an important aspect of that when it comes to protecting your butt, but also making sure that you can pay out if the workers get injured.
2: Correct. That's absolutely right. And again, the way the system is set up and the way the premium is calculated, if you're an unsafe employer, they have this experience rating component that will go up. So the more accidents you have, the higher your experience rating will be, which will drive the premium up. So even though the rates are coming down, if you're not being proactive and still have accidents, you may not see any savings and it may cost you more.
1: It's interesting. You look at different things that have been in the news regarding, let's say, those fires that are happening at those recyclable plants, which don't have anything to do with the employees there. There are people that are throwing away those rechargeable batteries, and yet they've had incidents, which I'm sure influences their insurance coverage or, I guess, payment. But that's just so it must be so frustrating because they're just relying on everybody else kind of behaving themselves. Mm-hmm. Right?
2: Correct. Yeah. And that's where the education. So you'll see OCRA and a lot of these places, having newsletters and on social media about, what to throw in your recycle bins, what to bring to a recycling station to try to get to that point where, like you said, not have those high claims, because those fires can lead to not only property damage, but it can lead to workers' comp claims. It can lead to some liability depending upon who may be on that site at that particular day. So there's a whole lot of exposures surrounded by that. So that's why we're seeing more and more education to try to get consumers like us to not just dump those in the garbage.
0: No, the good thing is with workers' comp, we want to just make sure not everyone is going to be down in premium, as Tony said. At least the base rates are lower for the, you know, as he said, 6 to 10 years. But it does revolve around individual business experience, making sure they're proactive. They have, you're going to have claims, but managing the claim and working with someone like Tony and partnering with a carrier that's going to help overall get someone back to work to reduce the potential payout of a claim that could positively impact the renewal for next year. So it's a good start. It's happened 10-1, like we said, every year, and it's positive. And, you know, we just want to make sure that employers are doing the right thing out there across Central New York.
1: And that's interesting how you said that not only would it be more difficult getting a payment from your claim, but the insurance companies might just drop you. I mean, that happens if people just have too many accidents on the job or something like that.
2: Correct. If there's a frequency problem or there's a severity problem, they will drop you. And it's not just isolated to workers' comp. It's isolated to your business insurance, your auto insurance, and even your homeowners on a personal lines level.
1: So risk management is a huge umbrella, it sounds like, right?
2: Correct.
1: Yeah.
0: Huge umbrella in term of being proactive in everything we spoke about today.
1: So what would you recommend those that are listening and saying, all right, so I want to talk to my insurance agent from CH Insurance, and I want to make sure that I'm all about my risk management. Is there questions that I should ask, or is it something that your agency should ask them?
2: Well, I think a couple of things. I think the first thing is to have that conversation as far as what things should they look for. And, you know, whether it be, you know, looking at taking a walk through every spring around your house or around your building, right? Because we have severe winters, we have high winds, right? Was some of the sheathing taken off, right? So, you know, doing a visual inspection, but I think then also sit down and review your policy with your agent, you know, at least once a year. And the third thing is that if any changes occur, right, so whether you're adding more employees or you're adding a new equipment or you're a new driver, right, make sure you have that conversation with your agent so that those changes can be made to the policy so there's no surprises in the event that new employee or that there's damage to that new piece of equipment.
1: Oh, Tony, good stuff.
0: Is he good?
1: Boy, he should not just be behind the scenes. He's very good.
0: Behind the curtain, but we love him to come outside of the curtain.
1: Every so often.
0: You know, and as Tony mentioned, we talked about it, you know, things that you've renovated, right? You've added, you know, new things, new HVAC, new electrical, whether it's personal or business, new roof. These are the things that is part of the risk management process that he's talking about. And we always talked about, you know, as Tony said, walking around, maybe video around the house. God forbid something happens, you have a video. It's not required, but it makes things go easier if something were to happen. Right. So we can talk all day on this, Amy, but I just want to thank Tony for coming in, and it's hopefully our listeners got a few tips and how to be proactive with risk during the year.
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6: Let's go. What is happening, my friends? I missed you. You look great, though. Hope your summer's going well. I am Carson Daly, back on vacation. I had a couple weeks off with my family, and much needed. Loved it. Feel rested. Ready to go. Oh, and a big shout out to my buddy Brew for doing such a good job filling in for me for the past couple of weeks. If it wasn't for Brew, I wouldn't get a day off, and then I'd be just an absolute monster. So shout out to Brew. Job well done. But it is great to be back. And thank you so much for being here today to check out all these great songs. The soundtrack to your summer, or at least what's left of it, is ready to go. The top 30. Also, some former number ones, some fun summer throwbacks. We're going to go way back today, actually, for that one. Plus a few requested extras. Let's waste no more time. The Daily Download, this week's top 30, is on. And we begin just as we did last weekend. We used to introduce Audrey Hobart as Gracie Abrams' friend, but now I guess we can say Malcolm Todd's sister. Didn't even know that. In fact, I just found that out. Very cool. Kicking things off, here is Miss Hobart. Sue Me, number 30 on the Daily Download.

That is Shakira and Burna Boy, staying put right where they were last week at number 29 with Die, Die. Not sure if you know this, but Ed Sheeran co-wrote that song. Thought that was interesting. I just found that out, too. I'm finding out a lot of new stuff since I got back from vacation. Between Ryan Tedder and Ed Sheeran, like 90% of your pop songs were written by either one of them. I'm Carson Daly. This week's Top 30 rolls on now with Olivia Dean at number 28. Her latest, A Couple Minutes on the Daily Download.

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0: All right, it's Carson Daly, and you know what? I have a couple of extra minutes right now to pause from the Top 30 Countdown and play something that isn't quite on the charts yet. Here it is, a Daily Download Extra. You're welcome.

0: There you go. Not on the charts yet, but we wanted to hear it, so we played it. And that was fun.
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0: I'm Carson Daly with a song that has absolutely exploded all over social media. Turn up DJ Goja, Jason Derulo, and Melody's viral hit, Here's Me Chico. 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

Well, if you have a phone, you've probably seen the dance for that one. It's been everywhere for a while, and now finally Jason Derulo, who loves Afro House, and judging by all that online enthusiasm and how fast that song's blown up on social medias, you do too. I know I do. We just heard Michiko, DJ Goja, Jason Derulo, of course, and Melody. That is our pick of the week on the Daily Download. 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All right, let's get back into it. I am Carson Daly, back from vacation. We're up to number 27 on our list of the 30 killer songs that you're not sick of yet. Here's Stateside, Pink Panthers, and Zara Larsson on the Daily Download. I'm freezing.

0: Deeper it hurts, more vivid and worse what I feel I deserve. Yeah, cause I feel way too fabulous.
1: Yeah, I love the message there. No matter what life throws her way, she is still fabulous. Her name is Meek. She's a British, I guess you could say, alternative pop singer, songwriter from London, where all the cool kids are from, it seems like. And she's got a catchy global viral hit right there in Fabulous, which made its debut at number 27 last week and now moves up just a spot to 26. That sounds like a keeper. All right, you're on the Daily Download, this week's top 30 songs. I am Carson Daly, and Cats, I just performed on my other show, The Today Show, but I was on vacation, so I missed it, but I saw the clips that you did on Instagram and whatnot, and it looked like it went very, very well. I did see them at Gov Ball in New York this summer with my kids, and they were tremendous. Their fans are ridiculous with their pinkies up and the whole nine yards. So here's Animal from Cat's Eye, up a spot on the Daily Download, this week's top 30.

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1: All right, no movement for the Beaches as they stay at number 24 this week with Edge of the Earth on the Daily Download. I'm Carson Daly, and it's that time of the show where we try and take a second to predict what songs we think will be coming soon to this countdown. Sometimes it's just an excuse to play a good song. Let's see what we got.
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1: Here's what's coming soon. So this song was number one last weekend on our little mini trending countdown that we do, our TT5. And we do think that Orbiter from Noah Kahan is going to be coming soon to the show. So let's just take a second, pause the top 30 and play it as our coming soon track this week.
3: Hello.

And there it is, Noah Kahan's Orbiter. He says that that song's about his wife, his mom, and his fans. 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Although it just seems weird that a song could be a message to all of those things, but I guess maybe they all are in his orbit, you know, like his things that are close to him, like his wife, his mom, and his fans. 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

Bruno Mars falling back a couple of spots, number 23 with I Just Might. Actually, it just falls down one spot. 22 last week, 23 now. So there you go. I was never good at math. Olivia Rodrigo says that this song was the hardest one for her to finish on her latest record, and she was making changes up until the deadline to submit the new album. Sometimes you've got to just know when to stop, and it's hard for artists to do that. It's also hard for Christy, who cuts my hair at The Voice, the TV show, to ever stop cutting my hair. I'm like, I think we're done. I don't have much hair left. She just keeps these little trims going. I'm like, you gotta stop. Here's Stupid Song from Olivia at 22 on the Daily Download. New York City.

0: There's Olivia Dean, who falls to number 21, just outside our top 20 again. With that one, so easy to fall in love. I'm Carson Daly. We are off to a riveting start here, ladies and gentlemen. 30 songs, we're 10 down, 20 more to go. We'll take a quick break and come back with them. Right after this, you're on the Daily Download. With me, a much more rested Carson Daly. Thanks for being here.
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0: Hello there. It's your old pal Carson Daly, fresh from vacation and playing a former number one song for you. We're going to go back to 2015, 11 years, where The Weeknd had Can't Feel My Face played all over every single radio station known to man. Even the sports talk stations, I heard this song. This is your former number one on the Daily Download. And I know.

0: There's The Weeknd channeling, I think, some Michael Jackson vibes on that one. Rolling Stone magazine ranked it the best song of 2015. We played it as our former number one, Can't Feel My Face, on the Daily Download. Our former number one, sponsored by Wyman. Wyman Stainless Steel 3-in-1. Clean, shine, protect. Your kitchen says a lot about you. Let it brag. Carson Daly, let's get right back into our top 20 now. French Montana and Max B, if you're doing the math at home, and I know you're not, they're moving up a spot into the top 20 for the very first time. Here's Ever Since You Left Me, kicking off our top 20 on the Daily Download.
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0: stars my buddy Niall Horan. If you haven't watched it yet, there's a dinner party short film that's on Vevo, and it features some live performances of the new songs on that album, including the one you just heard, Tastes So Good, which is my favorite. So Niall stays at number 19 with that one, and big shout out to you, buddy. Miss you at The Voice, miss playing golf with you, and hope you are well. He's going to be touring for the next, I think, probably 2 years straight. I'm Carson Daly, got the top 18 songs coming up, including new stuff from Ariana Grande, plus Stella Lefty, Malcolm Todd, Ed Sheeran, Sabrina. Oh, we got to check out our mini countdown, too. Those are all the top trending songs. There's only five of them. It's all coming up next on the Daily Download, this week's top 30.
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1: I'm Carson Daly. I've got a few extra minutes down the show, which means I get to play another song for you that it's not exactly in the top 30 officially, but still is so good, and it's my show. So we're going to get to another Daily Download Extra. Let's do this.

It's Martin Garrix and Ed Sheeran for you. Number 18 is where we are at as you're listening to The Daily Download with yours truly, Carson Daly. That was Repeat It. Now, Ed's Loop Tour is back in North America. He was gone for a while, but he'll be performing in Toronto this weekend and Detroit next weekend. Miles Smith and Lucas Graham opening for those shows. Both excellent if you haven't seen them, so get there early. I'm Carson Daly. As I think I've already said 100 times, this is the top 30. And Bella Kay now sitting pretty at 17 with I Love It, I Love It, I Love It on The Daily Download.

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1: We are a week and a half away from Malcolm Todd's tour getting kicked off. That'll happen in Irving, Texas on September 2nd. Irving, Texas. Boy, that brings me back. My best friend in high school played football in Irving, Texas, which is like Friday Night Lights town. I mean, he went to MacArthur High School, to the Cardinals, and played quarterback for them. And I went to visit and just remember what that Friday night game was like. It was literally like the TV show or the movie Friday Night Lights. It was so cool. Anyway, shout out to Irving, Texas. That was Malcolm's earrings at 16. I'm Carson Daly. It's time for our mini countdown now. These are the top trending songs of the week. There's five of them, and we've geniusly titled it the TT5. Top trending five. Didn't even need AI for that one. All right, let's open it up.
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1: Jason Derulo kicks things off in fifth place. Stella Lefty's been everywhere, but here on the TT5, she's number four.
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5: They get a glimpse here on the desk, love. 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
1: 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Petal is the top trending song on the Daily Downloads TT5. Here it is in its entirety.

right, there you go. There's your trending track, number one song. That is Petal. That's the title track to Ari's new album, obviously of the same name. And we are very happy to report that that's your big number one song. The TT5, sponsored by NHTSA. 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All right, that's it. Wrap things up for our mini trending countdown for the week. Let's get back to that big list, the Daily Download Top 30. I'm your rested, back from vacation host, Carson Daly. And Stella Lefty, I said a minute ago during our TT5s everywhere, she was at number four in our trending list. Here she is now splitting our countdown in half with Boston at 15. And that new album we've been waiting for called Long Way Home finally came out on Friday. So check it out. She has other songs, guys. On a

0: Are you coming in or what?
1: Sabrina Carpenter taking a little bit of a tumble this week, falling seven spots with House Tour. That is number 14. And what happened to that song? It was seven last week. Maybe you like the video more. I know Madeline Klein from OBX is in that video, and guys are into that. It's like a, well, you can watch the video and enjoy that. Maybe you're into the video more than the song, and the song's just, you know, getting the raw end of the stick on that one. Anyway, that's Sabrina at 14. All right, it's Carson Daly, and you know what? I have a couple of extra minutes right now to pause from the Top 30 Countdown and play something that isn't quite on the charts yet. Here it is, a daily download extra. You're welcome.

0: 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Top 13 songs there on the way. We're going to hear from Benson Boone, Gracie Abrams, Teddy Swims, and a lot more. 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

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Number 13 with Hit the Wall. You're on the Daily Download, but you knew that. I'm back from vacation, Carson Daly, and we're going to keep it rolling right now with the young man, Benson Boone, who takes his tour to New Orleans this weekend. Then he's going to head to Jacksonville. He'll hit Charlotte, North Carolina, and Birmingham. He's got a busy week. He stays put at number 12. Here's The Time of My Life on this week's Top 30, The Daily Download.

0: swims. He's got the Ugly Tour kicking off next month. Hope he had some rest the last 6 months because Teddy's going to be on the road. September 22nd, he gets kicked off in Kansas City. Also hearing the new album's going to be called Ugly as well. Mr. Know-It-All up two spots. That's enough to tie it for the biggest mover of the week. Nothing crazy, but we'll find out what that other song is that moved up to in about 15 minutes. It's Carson Daly with the best of the week. We got Justin Bieber, Dominic Fike, Zara Larsson all coming up. Your top 10 play next on the Daily Download.
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5: With Carson Daly. Counting down the 30 biggest

And Zara, if you expressed you were a little upset about her ticket prices being too high, had an explanation for you on Yahoo Entertainment. She was saying that her Midnight Sun tour is basically a nonprofit, as she called it, for her, and noted that all ticket earnings are consumed by all the massive travel, the production, and her team's compensation expenses. It's a big undertaking, the tour. It's not like she's personally getting rich off all of it. She wanted you to know that it's basically expensive to put on a really good show. Midnight Sun there dropping a spot, but still hanging in the top 10 as it kicked it off. I'm Carson Daly. You're on the Daily Download, this week's top 30. Big shout out to my buddy Brew, who filled in for me while I was on vacation for a couple of weeks. Been doing that for me for a while. Really appreciate it. And let's continue now with number 9. Sombra was the biggest mover last weekend when Brew was here. And today's moving up 2 more spots. Now into the top 10 for the first time. Here's My Body Isn't Ready. Number 9 on the Daily Download.

0: Dominic Fike. Also moving up two spots with Baby Doll. Another song that could be tied for the biggest mover of the week. A few songs on the countdown today that only moved up two. Nobody moved up more than that. So not a ton of movement in that direction. But congratulations to all those that did move. It's very competitive out here in our top 30 world, and it's something to celebrate. 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All right, I'm Carson Daly. There's more on the way as we get closer to number one. We got Taylor, Ariana, Ella Langley somewhere in the mix, as is Justin Bieber. Plus, we got a summer throwback. We're going way back for Katy Perry and Snoop Dogg. 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
1: Hey, it's Carson Daly revisiting some of the best summer songs from years past. I'm a big fan of summer jams, and there's been many of them. And I thought it'd be fun this weekend to go back 16 years, although it won't feel like it when you hear the opening note. We'll go to 2010 and play some Katy Perry when she teamed up with Snoop. Now, me being from California, this felt like the California anthem for a long time. Maybe even still is. Nope, I think Tupac's got that covered. Here's California Girls, our throwback pick this weekend on the Daily Download.
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0: Katy Perry, and you're listening to my favorite guy in Daisy Dukes with the bikini on top, Carson Daly.
1: There she is, Katy Perry and Snoop D-O-double-G. That is the biggest song of summer 2010, California Girls. 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All right, what's happening, everybody? Back from vacation. Big shout out to my buddy Brew for filling in for me while I was gone. That was much appreciated. I was on a much needed break. And we're back into things, into the mix, and things are looking good here. We're getting into the top seven. And Justin Bieber with Speed.

Ella Langley, of course, at number six, choosing Texas, right where it stayed put last week. Matthew McConaughey and Jimmy Fallon recently did an impromptu cover of that song on The Tonight Show. Worth a watch if you haven't seen it on your feed already. I'm Carson Daly. It's a Daily Download. And Ari had to drop out of filming the 13th season of American Horror Story due to her touring schedule. They were in conflict, but show's creator Ryan Murphy said that he and Ari did sort of leave the door open for her to appear in future seasons. I feel confident that'll happen. Here's Hate That I Made You Love Me, kicking off our top five on the Daily Download. Top

There's Taylor, fourth place with I Knew It, I Knew You, right where she was last week. I'm Carson Daly, and we're about to find out who is in our top three this week. But first, a little something I think you're going to like. An extra daily

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2: Let's go! Welcome back, everybody. It's Carson Daly, fresh off vacation and glad to be here with you as we've spent many hours together listening to awesome songs and throwbacks and your picks and all of that sort of stuff. And now we're getting down to the nitty-gritty. Your top three is here. We have a little, what I like to call, flippy flop at the tippy top this week. That's right, everybody. After a 5-week run at number one, this doesn't happen often, Tame Impala and Jenny have been dethroned. They've been kicked all the way back here to number three with their remix of Dracula. That means somebody played Spoiler, and it must have been Bruno Mars or Olivia Rodrigo. They're the only two songs out there after this one, so we'll find out next. Meanwhile, here's Tame Impala featuring Jenny on the Daily Download, now at number three.

0: know, the tea leaves are in front of us. I don't even know what reading tea leaves means, but like crystal ball stuff, we know the future. And now we know it because Tame Impala played at 3, and then that was Bruno Mars' Risk It All, which was number 3 last week, and now is at number 2. So I think it's all starting to make some sense.
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0: That's right, everybody. Olivia Rodrigo snagged the number 1 spot today, spoiling that 5-week streak at the top from Tame Impala and Jenny with Dracula. Here is your brand new number 1 song, Drop Dead, on the Daily Download.

0: And there you have it, gang. Olivia Rodrigo dethroning Tame Impala and Jenny. Drop Dead debuted, by the way, back in April on the 25th at number 23. And so it took about 4 months, but finally reaches number one. Well, there's a life lesson in and of itself, kids. Never give up. All right? All right. That's a wrap on the program. The Daily Download Top 30 Countdown has come to a close. Again, big shout out to my buddy Brew for filling in for me. I am back and raring to go. It's Carson Daly. We'll do it again next weekend. Also, of course, big shout out to this radio station for having us. You guys are the best. And we'll see you in a week, or we'll see you on the Today Show this week. I'm back on that. And of course, The Voice when it's on, whenever the heck it's on. See you next week. Bye.
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Q, the number one hit music station. Good morning. I'm Jack Ryan, stepping in with you on your Sunday. Hope you're having a great start to your day. Let's get you back into more of today's hits with Dominic Fike.

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Central New York weather. Hey, we'll see showers around today. Highs in the upper 70s. Then tonight, a few scattered storms again. Low 56. 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
20: Central New York weather. Showers around today. We'll see a high around 78 tonight. Scattered thunderstorms, low 56. 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

we got a few rainy days to get through before Wednesday. Just so happens to be a gorgeous day in store and the start of the Great New York State Fair. Just 4 days away. Make sure you look for 93Q out there at the fair. Here's Tame Impala with Jenny on 93Q.

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16: Showers around today, highs in the upper 70s. Tonight, a few scattered thunderstorms, low 56. 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

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Looks like it's going to be perfect. Highs in the low 80s and lots of sunshine. Let's hope it stays that way.

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I'm Jack Ryan. 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

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I'm Jack Ryan with you on your Sunday afternoon. 12 o'clock hour kicking off now. Hope you're enjoying your weekend. Here's Stella Lefty.

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22: Few showers around today, highs in the upper 70s. Tonight, some scattered thunderstorms, low 56. 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

Well, of course, the Great New York State Fair kicks off this Wednesday, but next week, looking forward to Tasty Tuesday. It's one day only, September 1st. There's going to be $3 to $5 food options from dozens of select vendors all around the fairgrounds. Again, one day only, Tuesday, September 1st. Can't wait to check that out. 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

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Jack Ryan with you on your Sunday, kicking off another week here in the 315 as we get ready for the New York State Fair starting on Wednesday. 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
6: Few showers around today, highs in the upper 70s. Tonight, some scattered thunderstorms, low 56. More hit music now from Olivia Rodrigo on the number one hit music station.

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8: 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Now he's coming home to help lift up the community that shaped him. Join the Salvation Army for its 55th annual Civic Celebration Luncheon, featuring Donovan McNabb as guest speaker on Wednesday, October 14th at the On Center. 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
12: Central New York weather.
13: A few showers around today. High 78 tonight. A few scattered thunderstorms. Low 56. 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

More hits coming this hour. The latest from Ella Langley in the next 10 minutes, plus Bruno Mars, Ed Sheeran on the way too. But first, the song that's been stuck in my head all summer long. It's a good summertime hit too. Stella Lefty, Going to Boston on 93Q.

Well, every summer, ice cream is definitely my guilty pleasure. And of course, it has to be. It's summer. But I've been going way overboard this year. Man, I think I've made stops to Burn Dairy about 2 to 3 times a week. I'm loving the cookies and cream. It's always been my favorite, but man, yeah, just a little too much. Definitely going to need to be hitting the gym soon. Ella Langley now on 93Q. Just when-

0: 93Q, the number one hit music station. I'm Jack Ryan, and the Summer to Remember continues. Even though we're running out of summer, there's still plenty of fun to be had. Listen all this week at 8, noon, and 4 for the Q to call in to win another summer surprise. We'll have tickets to a fun summer attraction, restaurants, concerts, and so much more. All this week, the winning continues on 93Q.
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See ya.

93Q, the number one hit music station. What's up? It's Annetta stepping in. Happy Sunday, fun day. I hope y'all are having an amazing weekend so far. You deserve it. Hopefully you're finding time to relax, recharge, do all the things you don't get time for during the busy work week. We're going to kick things off today with new stuff from Benson Boone, The Time of My Life, 93Q.

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11: Today we are looking at a chance of scattered showers and thunderstorms, high of 79. Tonight, partly cloudy, low around 58. Tomorrow, we are looking at some more showers, breezy, but maybe not a total washout, high around 72. 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

with this Wednesday being the Great New York State Fair, are you someone who likes to be surprised by the butter sculpture, or are you someone that is okay with finding out online or on the news? I personally really prefer to be surprised. See it in person? I love it. 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

Swift, I knew it, I knew you, Nettie3Q, and I gotta tell y'all, we're talking about the Great New York State Fair kicking off on Wednesday. If you don't have the free app, you definitely should get it. A lot of times we're thinking of different questions and wondering where things are. 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

0: right, what's everybody watching right now? Actually, this past week, I finally did sign up for HBO Max, Hulu, and Disney Plus. There was a bundle, and then I canceled Netflix because I am cheap like that. Are you also like that, where you're like, you know, if I'm not watching it, I'm canceling it for a month. Now I'm watching The Bear, and I'm happy. 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
18: Tonight we are looking at partly cloudy, low around 58. Tomorrow showers and breezy, high around 72. Hopefully not a total washout. 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

The Syracuse Poster Project is back, and it's been going on in its 26th year. We are looking forward to 2027 poster series, so if you are into art or poetry or anything like that and you want to be a part of it, you want your art to be displayed on the kiosks and the poster boxes downtown Syracuse, make sure you do check that out. Olivia Rodrigo, 93Q. 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

Can't go wrong with some Ariana Grande in your life. Hate That I Made You Love Me, Netty 3Q. So if y'all know about Anthropology, you know it's definitely more pricey than, of course, Dollar Tree. 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They've got bats, they've got pumpkins, they've got black cats and ghosts. All cool cups at Dollar Tree right now. Let me know if you track them down.

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0: Before he was an NFL Pro Bowler, Donovan McNabb was one of ours, leading Syracuse University to unforgettable heights on the football field. 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

in the yard. This Wednesday is the Great New York State Fair. The All-American Rejects are going to be kicking things off on Wednesday night. We're looking forward to gym class heroes Jesse McCartney. Also, this next chick, Stella Lefty, taking over on Labor Day weekend. It's Boston, 93.3 Q.

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19: Tonight we are looking at partly cloudy, low around 58. Tomorrow, showers, breezy, high around 72. 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
1: I personally have been out here talking about positive vibes and how we really just want summer to stay forever and how we're trying to stay in those really good moods where we think, hey, summer's still here. But pumpkin spice lattes are out. Pumpkin ice cream is also out. And I'm not going to say no. Are you? It's Tame Impala and Jenny with Dracula 93Q.

definitely some sad information out of the festival world. We're finding out that Bonnaroo Music Festival in Manchester, Tennessee is deciding they're going to take a gap year next year. Now, hopefully they do make a comeback. There are people that have been every year since it started. My husband's went 4 times. I've went twice. It's magical. There has been some issues, but we do hope that they make a comeback. It's Somber, 93.3 Q.

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14: They say the holy water's water.

we've all been feeling it since Stronghearts has closed their doors, and they were at the Great New York State Fair a couple of years. 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

0: 93Q, the number one hit music station. It's another happy Sunday fun day. Thank you so much for spending it here with us. 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

0: 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Ella Langley, Choosing Texas, 93Q. 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

between Stella Lefty and Ella Langley. These are my favorite songs right now with No Shame, Boston, 93Q. Make sure you do hop on over to the Great New York State Fair on Labor Day weekend for free to go see Stella Lefty. We're kicking things off this Wednesday with All American Rejects. We're looking forward to Third Eye Blind on Saturday. I just seriously cannot wait.

93Q, the number one hit music station. I hope y'all are having an amazing weekend so far, and thank you so much for spending it here with us at 93Q. Zanetta hanging out with you until 9. I know some of us start to get the Sunday scaries at this time, but I promise, keep us turned up all week. We'll get you through it.

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1: 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Listen, my mom just asked me the other day. She's like, what do y'all do when you go camping? I really didn't have a good answer because I thought, well, kind of nothing. We float. We sit around the fire. We eat. We just relax. Is that also you? How would you describe when you go camping? Because it's a whole lot of nothing, but it's the best.